0: An object on the road is hindering traffic on the A5 highway driving from Hungary towards Maribor before Sveti Juri Obštaunici. An animal on the road is still hindering traffic on the A2 highway driving from Ljubljana to Croatia between Grosuplje Zahod, Cikava and Grosuplje Vzhod towards Novo Mesto. Careful in both directions. Due to an accident on the A2 highway driving from Croatia to Ljubljana, the right lane is closed between the tunnel Karteljevo and Mirna Pitch, and a broken down vehicle is still hindering traffic on the same highway at the junction Grosuplje Vzhod towards Ljubljana as well. 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
1: 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Radio

Traffic on Slovenia's highways is currently flowing smoothly. Have a safe drive. Promet po slovenskih cestah trenutno poteka tekoče. Srečno pot.

No major problems are reported on Slovenia's highways at the moment. Have a safe drive. Propoved po slovenskih cestah trenutno poteka tekoče in brez večjih posebnosti. Srečno pot!

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Promet po državi trenutno poteka tekoče. 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

There are no major problems reported on Slovenia's highways at the moment. Have a safe drive. Promet po slovenskih cestah trenutno poteka tekoče in brez večjih posebnosti. 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
2: Meet Ismail Mirceli from Kosovo, a culture studies student at the University of Ljubljana. Coming from a diverse background, Ismail has always been drawn to discovering new cultures, and his experience in Slovenia has become exactly that. From the challenge of navigating everyday life without speaking the language to adapting step by step, learning and growing through every obstacle, Ismail reflects on a journey that has shaped his character. In this episode, he also shares what he admires most about Slovenia.
3: Also, one thing that I really like is that when you go to hiking in Slovenia, everybody says "Živjo, Dan." Even if you don't know somebody, it's like a cultural mandatory in Slovenia to say hello when you're out in the forest hiking, which I think is fantastic.
2: Tune in to the latest episode of Study Abroad this Monday, May 4th at 11:25, and hear Ismail's inspiring story.
0: Study Abroad.
2: Study
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1: Be careful, we have some broken down vehicles, especially one on the coastal motorway, the A1 Koper Ljubljana. This is before the entry Nanos towards Koper. Then also we have on the A1 motorway between Maribor and Šentilj towards Austria. We have here a broken down vehicle in direction towards Maribor, and in the area of Pesnica of the roundabout, also there are animals wandering on the road. Be careful.
2: Previdno okvarjeno vozilo ovira promet na avtocesti A1, torej Štajerski avtocesti, med priključkom Šentilj in priključkom Maribor Sever v smeri Maribora. 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
1: Still be careful, we do have some broken down vehicles. One is on the coastal motorway, the A1 Koper-Ljubljana motorway before the entry for Narnos towards Koper. The second on the A1 motorway Maribor-Šentil, this between Šentil and the entry Pesnica towards Maribor. Also in the area of around Pesnica, be careful as we have some animals reported wandering around.
2: Previdno na Štajerski autocesti med Šentiljem in Mariborom, oziroma priključkom Šentilj in priključkom Maribor Sever, v smeri Maribora okvarjeno vozilo ovira promet, prav tako tudi na primorski avtocesti pred Nanosom proti Kopru. 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
1: Slovenian cycling star Tadej Pogačar laid down a splendid day at the Tour de Romandie yesterday, winning the Queen's Stage before today's final. It was his 115th career victory. Germany's defense minister has said the US decision to withdraw 5,000 troops from the country was foreseeable. Meanwhile, Trump said the US is going to cut a lot further. Volodymyr Zelensky says that after speaking to Robert Fico by phone, the Slovak prime minister will support Ukraine's EU membership bid. We will again enjoy a splendid sunny day in Slovenia with daytime highs between 21 and 26 degrees. Some southeasterly winds are possible in central parts.
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1: Be careful, we still have a broken down vehicle reported on the A1 motorway Ljubljana-Koper, this before the entry Nanos towards Koper. Have a safe drive.
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1: Oh, well, also in Europe we have quite diverse weather. We have Amsterdam with 14 degrees and rain, and then Berlin we have cloudy weather and 11, and clouds also reported over Dublin with 10 degrees there. So today the sun is more in the east, in Warsaw and in Tallinn with 8 and 7 degrees Celsius, and the coldest capital today is, quite near, is Sofia with only 1 degree Celsius and moderate overcast weather. Good morning.
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1: An accident occurred on the A2 motorway Ljubljana-Obrežje. The right lane is closed between the exits Dobruška Vas and Kronovo towards Ljubljana. And also we have a broken down vehicle reported on the A1 motorway Ljubljana-Koper. This before the Nanos junction towards Koper. Drive safely.
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1: European Political Community Summit today in Yerevan. Good morning, I am Tomáš Dietinger.
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1: The summit in Armenia is taking place under the motto Building the Future, Unity and Stability in Europe. The summit will bring together around 50 European heads of state and international organizations. They will discuss security, energy stability and regional challenges. This informal gathering will be followed by the first EU-Armenia summit. Germany's Defense Minister Boris Pistorius has said the US decision to withdraw 5,000 troops from his country was foreseeable. He also stressed that the presence of American soldiers in Europe and particularly in Germany is in the interest of his country and the interest of the US. US President Trump made another announcement concerning the topic.
2: We're going to cut way down and we're cutting a lot further than 5,000.
1: The traditional craft of charcoal burning is experiencing a revival in Slovenia, emerging not only as a commercially viable business, but also as a growing rural tourism attraction. There are currently nearly 100 active charcoal burners across the country. They build approximately 100 traditional earth kilns annually, producing nearly 1,000 tons of charcoal. The majority is sold domestically for barbecuing, supplying restaurants and seasonal street vendors selling roasted chestnuts. Slovenian cycling star Tadej Pogačar laid down a splendid day at the Tour de Romandie yesterday, winning the Queen's stage before today's final. It was his 115th career victory. We will again enjoy a splendid sunny day in Slovenia with daytime highs between 21 and 26 degrees Celsius. Some southeasterly winds are possible in central parts.
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1: We still have an accident reported on the A2 motorway Ljubljana-Obrežje. The right lane is closed between the exits Dobruškavas and Kronovo towards Ljubljana, and a broken down vehicle is reported on the A1 motorway Ljubljana-Koper. This before the Nanos junction towards Koper. Have a safe drive.
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3: 8 in 3 minute je umirjena nedelja, se nadaljuje tudi danes, 3. maja. Izkoristite tele visoke temperature in čudovito vreme za kakšne aktivnosti v naravi. 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
1: A broken down vehicle is reported on the A1 motorway Ljubljana-Koper. This before the Nanos junction towards Koper. Otherwise, traffic is running smoothly. Have a safe drive.
2: Okvarjeno vozilo ovira promet na primorski avtocesti pred Nanosom proti Kopru. Sicer pa promet v tem jutru poteka tekoče in brez posebnosti.

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1: Eighth European Political Community Summit in Yerevan. 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
1: The summit in Armenia is taking place under the motto Building the Future, Unity and Stability in Europe. It will bring together around 50 European heads of state and international organizations. They will deliberate on security, energy stability and regional challenges. The summit will also be attended by Canadian Prime Minister Mark Carney as the first non-European leader to do so. This informal gathering will be followed by the first EU-Armenia summit, where Commission President Ursula von der Leyen, President of the European Council Antonio Costa, and Armenia's Prime Minister Nikol Pashinyan will discuss further strengthening bilateral relations. Germany's Defense Minister Boris Pistorius has said the US decision to withdraw 5,000 troops from his country was foreseeable. He also stressed that the presence of American soldiers in Europe and particularly in Germany is in the interest of his country and the interest of the US. US President Trump made another announcement concerning the topic.
2: We're going to cut way down and we're cutting a lot further than 5,000.
1: Volodymyr Zelensky says after speaking to Robert Fico by phone, the Slovak Prime Minister will support Ukraine's EU membership bid. He also reported that he had invited Fico to Kyiv and that Fico had invited him to Bratislava and that both had accepted the invitations. Relatives of the jailed Iranian human rights campaigner Narges Mohammadi and the Nobel Peace Prize Committee have called for her to be transferred to adequate medical facilities following a sharp reported deterioration of her health. The statement added that it came after 140 days of arbitrary detention and the persistent denial of specialized health care. Narges Mohammadi was awarded the 2023 Nobel Peace Prize. She was arrested in December for her criticism of the authorities and transferred to a jail in northwest Iran. We will again enjoy a fine sunny day in Slovenia with daytime highs between 21 and 26 degrees Celsius.
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1: A broken-down vehicle is reported on the A1 motorway Ljubljana-Maribor, this between the exit and entry Celje-Zahod, this towards Ljubljana. Otherwise, traffic is running smoothly. Have a safe drive.
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1: We have a broken down vehicle reported on the A1 motorway Maribor-Ljubljana. This between the exit and entry Celje za Hot Lopata towards Ljubljana. 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
2: Previdno. 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
2: Welcome to Piran, sunny Piran. This is our quiz show, Do You Feel Slovenia? And we have a family from Germany this time.
3: Yep.
2: Around taking part in our quiz. Is this your first time here in Slovenia? The first question.
3: Yes.
2: It is the first time. Introduce yourselves. You are? What's your name?
4: My name is Theo.
2: Theo.
4: I'm from, we are all from near Stuttgart.
2: I can hear that. Aus dem Schwabenländle. And you are?
5: The same. I'm.
2: Your name?
5: Also Susanne.
2: Susanne?
4: Yeah. Okay.
2: Und nochmal dein Name?
4: Theo.
2: Theo.
6: So that's
2: Susanne?
6: Team A.
2: Okay.
6: Okay.
2: Team A.
6: And
2: yes.
6: Team B is your names?
7: Ose.
6: Ose.
8: Yes. Sivan.
6: Sivan.
8: Sivan.
7: Okay. Second time in Slovenia.
6: Uh-huh. Second time.
2: Okay.
6: So why did you come back?
7: Because it's beautiful.
6: Are you enjoying yourselves?
7: Yes.
6: What's the plan for your stay here? Where are you going? Where are you staying?
8: Actually, we are here for gliding.
6: Gliding?
8: Yes, on Les Chablais. But the weather is not the best the last day, so we make some journeys around the country.
6: Okay, yeah. So Bled, Piran, this area.
8: Yeah.
6: Okay.
8: Triglav also.
2: Okay.
8: Yesterday we had been to the ski area in Plantja.
6: Okay.
8: Yeah.
6: So nice. Good. So a quiz show, five questions about Slovenia. Are you ready? Team A has the rattle. Can we hear that? And Team B has the bell. Okay.
2: Let's start. Will you do the
6: yes.
2: first one?
6: Uh-huh. Okay.
9: Question number one.
6: The first sites in Slovenia declared as a UNESCO World Heritage was A, the Sečovlje Salt Works, B, the Škocjan Caves, or C, the Triglav National Park. So which natural site was first declared as a UNESCO Heritage? First? Team B?
8: The Triglav, I would say.
6: No. Wasn't first in the UNESCO.
2: Sečovlje Salt Works or Škocjan Caves.
6: Škocjan Caves.
2: And that's correct.
6: Yes, the Škocjan Caves. Yes. Okay, 1-0 for Team A.
9: Question number two.
2: What three colors make up the Slovenian flag? Oh.
6: They were a bit quicker.
2: No,
6: yeah, I think it was.
4: Red, white, and blue.
2: Yes, that's
6: And you're looking at them.
2: But well, clever.
6: Okay,
2: good.
6: Red, white, and blue.
2: 2-0. So if you want to win, you have to get the next question right.
9: Question number three.
6: Which tree is considered the national symbol of Slovenia? Which tree is the national symbol? A, the linden tree. B, the oak tree. Or C, the birch. So, linden.
7: The birch.
6: No, no. So, team A.
2: A, the linden or the oak tree?
5: Aisha.
4: Oak.
7: Oak. Oak. Oh, no.
2: It's the linden tree.
6: Linden.
7: Okay.
6: Okay, still 2-0.
9: Question number four.
2: What happened in Koper on the 30th of April in 1945? A, Koper was destroyed, or the old town center was destroyed by a fire, or B, the city was liberated from Nazi occupation, or C, the first minority party won local elections.
4: I would go for B,
6: the liberation.
4: Yes.
6: Yes.
2: Correct.
6: Yes.
2: Correct. Correct. So we have
6: winners. You guys are the winners. Congratulations.
2: Congratulations.
6: Yes. High five.
2: Happy winners.
6: You guys, well, you done. Came in second.
2: Well, no. Nevertheless, you both teams will get prizes. So we have actually no losers, just winners.
6: Yes.
2: You get a bag filled with goods from the tourist information center here in Piran. And you will get t-shirts from our radio station.
6: Price.
2: Okay.
6: Okay. Thank you, guys.
2: Thank you very much.
1: How well do visitors know Slovenia? The Do You Feel Slovenia quiz show. 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
1: Charcoal burning gaining more and more interest. 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
1: The traditional craft of charcoal burning is experiencing a revival in Slovenia, emerging not only as a commercially viable business but also as a growing rural tourism attraction. There are currently nearly 100 active charcoal burners across the country. They build approximately 100 traditional earth kilns annually, producing nearly 1,000 tons of charcoal. The majority is sold domestically for barbecuing, supplying restaurants and seasonal street vendors selling roasted chestnuts. The 8th European Political Community Summit is taking place today and tomorrow in Yerevan in Armenia. The motto is Building the Future, Unity and Stability in Europe. The summit will bring together around 50 European heads of state and international organizations. They will deliberate on security, energy stability and regional challenges. The summit will also be attended by Canadian Prime Minister Mark Carney as the first non-European leader to do so. This informal gathering will be followed by the first EU-Armenia summit, where Commission President Ursula von der Leyen, President of the European Council Antonio Costa, and Armenia's Prime Minister Nikol Pashinyan will discuss further strengthening bilateral relations. Volodymyr Zelensky says after speaking to Robert Fico by phone, the Slovak Prime Minister will support Ukraine's EU membership bid. He also reported that he had invited Fico to Kyiv and that Fico had invited him to Bratislava and that both had accepted the invitations. Relatives of the jailed Iranian human rights campaigner Narges Mohammadi and the Nobel Peace Prize Committee have called for her to be transferred to adequate medical facilities following a sharp reported deterioration of her health. The statement added that it came after 140 days of arbitrary detention and the persistent denial of specialized healthcare. Narges Mohammadi was awarded the 2023 Nobel Peace Prize. She was arrested in December for her criticism of the authorities and transferred to a jail in northwest Iran. We will again enjoy a fine sunny day in Slovenia with daytime highs between 21 and 26 degrees Celsius.
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1: Be careful, we have an accident reported on the A2 motorway between Ljubljana and Obrežje. This between the exits Trebnje Zahod and Trebnje Vzhod in direction towards Croatia. And we have animals reported on the Ljubljana ring. This between the entries Ljubljana Jug and Ljubljana Center in direction towards Kozarje, which is westbound. And also we have delays reported in the coastal region. This is between the roads Šmarje Koper and Lucija Izola. We wish you a safe drive.
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1: We have an accident which occurred on the A2 motorway Ljubljana-Obrežje. This between the exits Trebnje-Zahod and Trebnje-Vzhod towards Obrežje. Then we have some delays and we have an animal wandering on the southern Ljubljana wing. This between the entries Ljubljana-Jug and Ljubljana-Center. And a broken down vehicle also reported on the A2 motorway Ljubljana-Obrežje between Višnja Gora and Grosuplje towards Ljubljana. Here the overtaking lane is closed, so be careful here. And we have some delays, especially in the area around the coast. On the A1 motorway Ljubljana-Koper, we have delays before Postojna towards Ljubljana and delays on the roads Šmarje-Koper, Lucija-Izola. We wish you a safe drive.
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1: 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Did you know?
2: The legendary grunge band Nirvana played one of their final shows in Slovenia. In fact, it was their second-to-last show ever, and it happened in Tivoli on February 27, 1994. Their final show was in Munich, Germany, but during it, lead singer Kurt Cobain lost his voice due to bronchitis, making the Ljubljana show the last time the band appeared at full force.

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1: The traditional craft of charcoal burning is experiencing a revival in Slovenia, emerging not only as a commercially viable business but also as a growing rural tourism attraction. There are currently nearly 100 active charcoal burners across the country. They build approximately 100 traditional earth kilns annually, producing nearly 1,000 tons of charcoal. The majority is sold domestically for barbecuing, supplying restaurants and seasonal street vendors selling roasted chestnuts. The 8th European Political Community Summit is taking place today and tomorrow in Yerevan in Armenia. The motto is Building the Future, Unity and Stability in Europe. The summit will bring together around 50 European heads of state and international organizations. They will deliberate on security, energy stability and regional challenges. This informal gathering will be followed by the first EU-Armenia summit. Volodymyr Zelensky says after speaking to Robert Fico by phone, the Slovak Prime Minister will support Ukraine's EU membership bid. He also reported that he had invited Fico to Kyiv and that Fico had invited him to Bratislava and that both had accepted the invitations. Germany's Defense Minister Boris Pistorius has said the US decision to withdraw 5,000 troops from his country was foreseeable. He also stressed that the presence of American soldiers in Europe and particularly in Germany is in the interest of his country and the interest of the US. U.S. President Trump made another announcement concerning the topic.
2: We're going to cut way down, and we're cutting a lot further than 5,000.
1: We will again enjoy a fine sunny day in Slovenia with daytime highs between 21 and 26 degrees Celsius.
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1: We have a broken down vehicle reported on the A1 motorway Maribor-Ljubljana, this before the tunnel Podmilje in direction towards Maribor, and we have delays reported on the A1 motorway Koper-Ljubljana, this before the entry Postojna towards Ljubljana, and delays also on the regional roads Šmarje-Koper, Lucija-Izola and Lesce-Bled. Have a safe drive.
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0: Radio SI traffic update.
1: Be careful. We have received word of an accident and of a broken down vehicle at the end of the A2 motorway coming from Jesenice towards Ljubljana. This is between the tunnel Šentvid and the entry Podotik in direction towards Kosese. So be careful there. And also we have another broken down vehicle on the A1 motorway. This is between Ljubljana and Maribor before the tunnel Podmil towards Maribor. And delays are reported on the A1 motorway between Koper and Ljubljana. Here you will expect to lose around 10 minutes before Postojna towards Ljubljana. Some delays also on the roads Dragonja, Šmarje, Koper and Seča, Lucija, Izola and also Lesce, Bled. Have a safe drive.
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1: Be careful, an animal is reported on the A3 motorway from Farnetici towards Gabar. So this is between the rest area Povir and the junction Gabar towards the inland. Also, we have delays reported on the A1 motorway Koper-Ljubljana. This before the exit Postojna towards Ljubljana. Expect to lose around 15 minutes here. And delays also on the regional roads Dragonia-Koper, Seča-Izola, Lesce-Bled, Gračišće-Cortine. And also some

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1: We have reports of congestions on the A1 motorway from Koper towards Ljubljana. Firstly, between Razdrto and Postojna towards Ljubljana, he expects to lose around 15 minutes, and also congestions before the entry Vrhnika towards Ljubljana. Delays reported are also on the regional roads Dragonia, Koper, Seča, Izola, Lesce, Bled, and Gračišće Cortine. Also, we have in general delays if you're coming from Croatia and continuing towards Slovenia. Have a safe drive.
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1: Marking World Press Freedom Today, the Slovenian Association of Journalists and the Peace Institute have issued a stark warning that journalism is facing unprecedented pressures that threaten its democratic function. They emphasize that the daily reality for newsrooms is increasingly defined by financial vulnerability, political opinion, and the challenges of the digital age. The Peace Institute stressed that safeguarding media freedom is a collective responsibility shared by the public and civil society. Both organizations concluded that society cannot function without robust broadcast, print, and digital journalism. The 8th European Political Community Summit is taking place today and tomorrow in Yerevan in Armenia. The motto is Building the Future, Unity and Stability in Europe. The summit will bring together around 50 European heads of state and international organizations. They will deliberate on security, energy stability, and regional challenges. The summit will also be attended by Canadian Prime Minister Mark Carney as the first non-European leader to do so. This informal gathering will be followed by the first EU-Armenia summit, where Commission President Ursula von der Leyen, President of the European Council Antonio Costa, and Armenia's Prime Minister Nikol Pashinyan will discuss further strengthening bilateral relations. Germany's Defense Minister Boris Pistorius has said the US decision to withdraw 5,000 troops from his country was foreseeable. He also stressed that the presence of American soldiers in Europe and particularly in Germany is in the interest of his country and the interest of the US. US President Trump made another announcement concerning the topic.
2: We're going to cut way down and we're cutting a lot further than 5,000.
1: Relatives of the jailed Iranian human rights campaigner Narges Mohammadi and the Nobel Peace Prize Committee have called for her to be transferred to adequate medical facilities following a sharp reported deterioration of her health. Narges Mohammadi was awarded the 2023 Nobel Peace Prize. She was arrested in December for her criticism of the authorities and transferred to a jail in northwest Iran. We will again enjoy a fine sunny day in Slovenia with daytime highs between 21 and 26 degrees Celsius.
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1: Slow-moving traffic and delays are reported on the A1 motorway from Koper towards Ljubljana. This between Razdrto and Dragomer. Expect to lose around half an hour here. Also, delays reported on the regional roads Dragonia-Koper, Seča-Izola and Grčišće-Cortine. Also, we will have some delays coming from Croatia towards Slovenia. Have a safe drive.
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1: One lane of the A1 motorway from Koper to Ljubljana is closed due to a broken down vehicle. That's between the exit for Senožeče and the Nanos interchange. And that's news that's just come in the last few moments. There are delays on the A1 from Koper to Ljubljana anyway on sections between Rezdrto and Dragomer. It will add around 30 minutes to your total travel time. It's especially busy between Nanos and the Rauber Commander rest area. That's about a 20-minute delay there. It's also busy on the roads from Dragonia to Koper, Seča to Izola and Gračišće to Cortina. That last one is due to roadworks. And there are delays coming into Slovenia from Croatia in some places. Hopefully you'll get to your destination soon.
2: Na primorski avtocesti je zaradi pokvarjenega vozila zaprt počasni pas med priključkom Senožeče in razcepom Nanos v smeri Ljubljane, sicer pa je med Rezdrtim in Dragomerom na nekaj odsekih gostejši promet zastoj, v katerem boste na poti proti Ljubljani na primorski avtocesti izgubili do pol ure. 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

0: 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Take a trip with us this Wednesday at 11:20 a.m.
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2: Be careful on the Northern Ljubljana Ring. Unfortunately, there's been an accident at the Tomachevo roundabout. That's if you're heading west towards the Cosese interchange. There is an object on the A1 motorway from Maribor to Ljubljana between the Polskava rest area and the exit for Slovenska Bistrica Sever. Be careful there as well. One lane of the A1 motorway from Koper to Ljubljana is closed due to a broken down vehicle. That's between the exit for Senožeče and the Nanos interchange. And in the last few moments, there's a report of another broken down vehicle, this time in the other direction, so from Ljubljana to Koper, between the exits for Vrhnika and Logatec. The slow lane is closed there as well. There are delays on the A1 from Koper to Ljubljana on sections between Razdrto and Dragomer. It will add around 30 minutes, to your overall travel time. And it's busy on the roads from Dragonia to Koper, Seča to Izola, and Gračište to Cortina. That one is due to roadworks. It's also busy if you're coming into Slovenia from Croatia.
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1: Be careful on the Northern Ljubljana Ring. There was an accident there at the Tomáčovo roundabout heading west towards the Kosice interchange. There's an object on the A1 motorway from Maribor to Ljubljana between the Polskava rest area and the exit for Slovenska Bystrica Sever. In the other direction, so from Ljubljana to Maribor, one lane is closed between the exits for Šent Jakob and Domžale. That's due to a broken down vehicle. There are delays on the A1 from Koper to Ljubljana on sections between Razdrto and Dragomer. It will add around 40 minutes to your total travel time. About half of that delay is between Senožeče and Unec, where it's very busy at the moment. And there are also delays coming into Slovenia from Croatia in places. Have a safe drive.
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1: Are you cold?
2: No, not special. I'm Swedish. Welcome. Dobro došli.
3: Bravo.
4: Že. 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
2: Ja, god dag på er allihopa. Jag heter Jan Lagervall och svensk och bor i Slovenien. Jag är född i Stockholm och kom till Slovenien efter min pension för cirka 15 år sedan.
5: So that meant that you're Jan from Sweden,
2: yes.
5: Now living in Slovenia for around 15 years.
2: Yes, something like that, yes. 15, 20 years. So, because I went so much out and in on holidays and other things, I've been here almost from 85, 84, 85. I was born in Sweden in 1951 and in Stockholm, and that's my hometown. I grew up there and lived there until I made it here, down here.
6: I bring a cup of coffee directly from the Tesla.
5: So you make Turkish coffee yourself?
2: Yes, I make. It's the only thing I drink, actually. Not much, but it's this one I drink.
5: Okay, so we're inside the house now. We're in your library, like in your working space.
2: My working room, so to say. Sonia has it in the other end of the house. And here I live and in my life now.
5: You have all kinds of books?
2: Yes, I have all kinds of books. Romance, rather a lot of military, because I was an officer in the Swedish Army, so...
5: Okay.
2: So I rather a lot of things. And this is Encyclopedias, and that is the old one, 1928. Nordisk familj, the Northern Family Book. I've had it from my grandfather and grandmother.
5: Mm. And Slovene books as well?
2: Yes, we have something here.
5: You read Slovene?
2: I read Slovene also. So this is one of them I read.
5: Are you reading this?
2: Yes.
5: A book about Tito?
2: Yes.
5: Okay, in Slovenian. Oh, it's a big fat book.
2: It's a big fat book.
5: And you have a nice family painting here as well?
2: Yes. Yes.
5: Who are these two people?
2: This is my grandfather, and that his mother. Painted 1900, I don't know, because he was born in 1890. So he is about 10, 12 years on this picture.
5: Wow.
2: And that's his mother, Teresia.
5: Painting from 1900 of your great-grandmother and your grandfather.
2: Yes, there he is. In 1920, about as a pilot.
5: Okay.
2: And there he is as a lieutenant of the 16th Infantry Regiment. And that's my grandfather on my mother's side. He was actually blacksmith, and that is when he served the National Service in 1905 or something like that. So this is 1977, I think, in the 25th of December, and that's me.
5: You're in front, okay. Yes, What's happening here in this picture?
2: Well, this changing of the guards on the Royal Palace in Stockholm. So my platoon was coming in and another platoon was leaving. So that's one who's leaving and I'm coming in.
5: Okay.
2: And that's actually my grandmother and my cousin.
5: Witnessing the arrival of your platoon in front of the palace.
2: Yeah. Yes. And if you see, I have a saber and that one is hanging there.
5: And then one day you walked into a tourist office.
2: No.
5: Okay.
2: It was my friend who made that portrait of my father, actually, who had his birthday. I knew him in Sweden, and well, there was a lot of Yugoslav people, Swedish people there, and it was Sonia. And well, to make a very long story very short, that was a Friday, and on the Monday we lived together.
5: That was quick.
2: That was quick.
5: Okay. We are in Duplek right now, close to Maribor.
2: Yes.
5: Is this where your wife is from?
2: Yes, she's here. She was born in the old house. To move over the whole Europe is, of course, a decision, but it was made step by step, so to say. So it was not a hard decision, absolutely not.
5: And what is life like now in a Duplek for a retired Swedish soldier? Is it too quiet or is it? Yeah.
2: No, it's I have a very good time here. It's very calm here, as you can hear, no traffic or so.
5: Yeah.
2: And I have my hobbies. My big hobbies is I'm a pilot also. I was already in Sweden. And actually, I flew with Sonia when we met her, and that was a part of that thing.
5: Okay, Jan, and now it's time for a musical break.
2: Yes.
5: What will we listen to?
2: You will listen to Stockholm i mitt hjärta, Stockholm in my heart, by Lars Berghagen. Mm-hmm.

0: You're listening to Land of Dreams, this week with Jan Lagerwal, a Swede in Slovenia.
1: Do you still fly now?
2: Oh yes, I'm still an active pilot here in Maribor, in the Letalski Center, Maribor. That's all civilian. I'm just a pilot.
1: What else do you do? What else do you fill your time with here in Slovenia?
2: I read a lot and I go for long walks. You know, I was in the infantry, so I like to walk. So I do normally at least 10 kilometers a day, at least when I have time. It's just time consuming. So I walk when I go that way, 15 kilometers, but that takes almost the whole day, 3-4 hours.
1: Do you walk alone?
2: Yes, normally, because I walk rather fast and...
1: They can't keep up with you.
2: Yeah, yes, like that.
1: Okay. So you like to read as well, as you said, and your Slovenian is really good. And it was your wife's sister who taught you Slovenian?
2: Yes, it was Marica, her sister. She's sadly gone now. It's only one of the sisters still living, and Sonja.
1: Can you say something in Slovene for the...
2: Dobar dan. Ja sam Jan Lagerwal, kot sem rekel po švedsko, sista in ja, tu smo na intervju.
1: In kje ste bili včeraj?
2: 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Grem v gostu tu proti Ptuju. We have the same way of looking at things about the same ways. The way of people thinking, the difference is not so big. But when you come down in south of Yugoslavia, that's bigger difference. It's bigger difference between Maribor in Beograd, got Maribor in Sweden. Bigger difference. And also in Croatia, there is different way of thinking, so to say.
1: So you're retired now, right?
2: I'm retired.
1: Your age is?
2: I'm 72.
1: Okay, so with your experience, what does a person need to be satisfied in life and happy in life?
2: Well, a good job.
1: Okay.
2: When you work and then, well, find your own way.
1: Is there a secret formula like for everyday life and to stay healthy and to be engaged?
2: Well, move a lot and keep moving. Yes, I say that. It's actually the thing I say is the best advice. Eat good, not too much, and keep walking. Okay. Keep moving.
3: He's a very calm person and silent, and so I can speak much more.
1: Really? Okay. He's Scandinavian.
3: Yes, typical.
1: Do you think it was easy for him to adapt to life in Slovenia? Or?
3: I think so. I didn't see any problem with him concerning living here.
1: So you have a good life here?
3: Yeah, I think so. We are a little bit retro, about 50 years back we are living like this.
1: Why do you say that?
3: Because we are living like this. We are making our vegetables by ourselves. We are buying milk by the farmer. And so, you know, we are living retro.
1: Okay, but that's a nice thing, right?
2: Yes, I do make my own sour milk. Every week I go for 5 liters of milk and make them up myself.
1: And keep it in the fridge?
2: Yes, and eat it every day.
1: And this kind of lifestyle, would that be possible in Stockholm?
2: No. Absolutely not.
3: Therefore we like to be here, not in Stockholm. Yeah. Slovenia is small. Yeah. You know, that's a big difference.
2: Yeah. Sweden is actually 2 times the old Yugoslavia.
3: 22 times bigger than Slovenia.
1: That's a big difference.
2: Yes. Yeah.
3: The differences are quite different.
1: Okay. Yeah, I'd like to thank you for inviting me to your home here in Duplek. It was nice to meet both of you.
2: Yes.
3: You're always welcome, not only today, for business.
1: Thank you, you're very kind. And how do you say goodbye in Swedish?
2: Tack så mycket, adjö, eller farväl, eller på hejdå, eller på återseende.
1: Okay, goodbye.
2: Goodbye.
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5: Be careful on the A1 motorway from Maribor to Ljubljana between the Polskava rest area and the exit for Slovenska Bistrica Sever. We have a report of an object on the road there. One lane is closed on the A1 from Ljubljana to Koper due to a broken down bus. That's between the rest area Lom and the exit for Unetz. There are delays on the A1 from Koper to Ljubljana due to heavy traffic on sections between Razdrto and Dragomer. It will add around 40 minutes to your travel time in total. And there are delays coming into Slovenia from Croatia in places. Hopefully you'll get to where you're going soon. Drive safely.
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1: Trump warns that strikes on Iran could restart. Good afternoon, I'm Dave Ryan.
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1: U.S. President Donald Trump has warned that recent airstrikes on Iran could possibly restart if Iran does not offer a new peace proposal to his liking. Iran delivered a 14-point proposal through Pakistani mediators last night. It included the withdrawal of U.S. forces from the region and the lifting of a blockade beyond the Strait of Hormuz. Trump.
2: Doing very well with regard to Iran. Again, they want to make a deal. If they misbehave, if they do something bad, it's a possibility that could happen.
1: Trump has repeatedly said that Iran can never have a nuclear weapon. Iran's foreign minister said that the country was ready for diplomacy as long as the U.S. changed its approach. Hundreds of firefighters in Japan have brought wildfires in the north of the country under control after 11 days. The fires have been caused by increasingly dry winters. They're said to be the second biggest blazes in Japan in the last 30 years. Thousands of people had to be evacuated from the mountainous Iwate region as the fires picked up last week. Last year, the region also suffered a wildfire which burnt through 2,600 hectares of forest. A female mountaineer who was bitten by a venomous snake while walking on Mali Vrh in the municipality of Žirovnice yesterday is said to be fine. Miran Bervar, the head of the Centre for Toxicology and Pharmacology at Ljubljana's UKC Hospital, said that she had received an antidote and would be released to home care today. He added that Slovenia had enough supplies of antidote at the UKC hospitals in Maribor and Ljubljana. The hospital has already treated 8 snake bites this year. They said that people who are bitten by a snake should call 112 as quickly as possible. They should also clean the wound, apply a light bandage but not a strong tourniquet, and remain still. The weather will stay clear and sunny for the rest of the afternoon with top temperatures of between 21 and 26 degrees Celsius.
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1: And one lane is closed due to a broken down vehicle on the A1 motorway from Koper to Ljubljana. That's between Kastelec and Kozina. There's another broken down vehicle on the A5 motorway from Hungary towards Maribor. One lane is also closed there between the exit for Pernica and the Dragočova interchange. We also have delays on the A1 from Koper to Ljubljana of around 40 minutes in sections between Razdrto and Dragomer. It's also very busy in the middle there as well around Unetz and Rabokomanda. And there are also delays on the regional roads from Dragonia to Koper, Seča to Izola, and Gračišće to Cortina. That last one is due to roadworks. And there is heavy traffic now coming into Slovenia from Croatia at certain points. Have a safe drive.
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1: There is a broken down vehicle on the A5 motorway from Hungary towards Maribor. One lane is closed between the exit for Pernica and the Dragucova interchange. Also up in the northeast on the A1 from Maribor towards Szentel, there is a short delay of about 5 minutes before the Szentel-Spielfeld border crossing in the direction of Austria. One lane is also closed on the A1.

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1: There is a broken down vehicle on the A5 motorway from Hungary towards Maribor. One lane is closed between the exit for Pernica and the Dragoceva interchange. There's also a broken down vehicle on the A1 motorway from Koper to Ljubljana between the exit for Unets and the Lomrest area. There are delays on the A1 from Koper to Ljubljana on sections between Razdrto and Dragomir. That will add around 50 minutes to your overall travel time between Koper and Ljubljana. And we also have some delays coming into Slovenia from Croatia in places. Have a safe drive.
2: Na pomurski avtocesti je zaprt vozni pas med Pernico in Dragočovo zaradi pokvarjenega vozila v smeri proti Mariboru. 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

0: 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The fast lane is closed before the Golo Rebro tunnel due to an accident which has just occurred. Drive safely.
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1: Be careful if you're driving on the A1 motorway from Ljubljana to Maribor. The fast lane is closed before the Golo Rebro tunnel due to an accident earlier. A queue of vehicles has formed there, and they're occasionally closing the Pletovaria tunnel for safety reasons. There's a broken down vehicle on the A1 motorway from Koper to Ljubljana between the exit for Unetz and the rest area Lom. There's also a delay there on the A1 from Koper to Ljubljana on sections between Razderto and Ljubljana. It will add around 45 minutes to your travel time. Also, some short delays on the A1 from Maribor towards Austria before the Szentil-Spielfeld border crossing. It's busy on the regional roads from Dragonia to Koper, Secce to Izola, Gracisce to Cortina due to roadworks, and Logatec to Vrhnika before Vrhnika. And finally, there are delays coming into Slovenia from Croatia in places. Drive safely.
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1: Pogacar wins tour of Romandie in Switzerland. Good afternoon, I'm Dave Ryan.
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1: Slovenian cyclist Tadej Pogacar capped a dominant display at the Tour of Romandy stage race in Switzerland by winning the final stage from Lausanne to Lausanne. It was his fourth stage win of the week. He beat his nearest rival, Florian Lipovic, by 3 seconds on a climb to the finish. Another Slovenian, Primož Roglič, was third today, a further 4 seconds back. In the end, Pogacar took overall victory by 42 seconds from Germany's Lipovic, with Frenchman Lenny Martinez third overall. President Natasha Pirc-Musar called for thoughtful, responsible and inclusive dialogue on the future of the media in her message on World Press Freedom Day. She said that press freedom was a question of democracy and that without a free media, it was impossible to make sure that citizens were informed. She added that public media operated in the public interest and that its mission was to provide credible information. US President Donald Trump has reiterated his country's plan to withdraw 5,000 troops from Germany. He first announced the move on Friday.
2: We're going to cut way down, and we're cutting a lot further than 5,000.
1: Pentagon spokesman Sean Parnell said that the withdrawal would be completed over the next 6 to 12 months. The move follows a spat between Mr. Trump and German Chancellor Friedrich Merz over the war in Iran. NATO said that it was working with the US to understand the details of their decision. The weather will stay mostly clear overnight, with some light clouds gradually forming in the west. Tomorrow should also be mostly sunny like today, with some broken cloud in places. Morning temperatures will range from 1 to 9 degrees Celsius, with daytime highs of between 21 and 27 degrees.
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1: There's a broken down vehicle on the A1 motorway from Koper to Ljubljana between the exits for Vrhnika and Dragomer. There are delays on the A1 from Koper to Ljubljana on sections between Razdrto and Ljubljana. It will add about 45 minutes to your total travel time. It's also busy on the regional roads from Dragonia to Koper, Seča to Izola, Gračišće to Cortina. That's due to roadworks. Also, it's busy on the road through Postojna towards the capital and on sections of the regional road from there onwards as far as Ljubljana. Have a safe drive.
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3: Je previdno, predvsem pa potrpežljivo to popovdne na slovenskih cestah. 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Max Gregor je tisti, ki jo izbira.
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0: WSI traffic update.
1: Yeah, we had somber there, and luckily there's nothing too somber on the roads at the moment, but there are delays on sections of the A1 from Koper to Ljubljana between Razdrto and Ljubljana. It will add around 45 minutes to your travel time in total. It's also busy on the regional roads from Dragonia to Koper, Seča to Izola, Gračišće to Cortine, that's due to roadworks. And also on the road through Postojna towards the capital, and then also on sections of the regional road to Ljubljana. Otherwise, no major problems at the moment. Have a safe drive.
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0: KSI traffic update.
1: Where we still have delays on sections of the A1 motorway from Coburg to Ljubljana due to heavy traffic. That's between Resdurto and Ljubljana. It will still add around 45 minutes to your travel time between Coburg and Ljubljana. And it's busy on the regional roads from Dragonia to Coburg, Seča to Izola, now Valletta to Izola in the last few seconds. Also on the road through Postojna and further on sections from Postojna to Ljubljana. That's on the regional road. Drive safely.
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0: 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Unfortunately, there's just been an accident between the exits for Logatec and Vrhnika. The fast lane is closed because of that. Drive carefully.
1: Previdno, do prometne nesreče je prišlo na primorski avtocesti med priključkoma Logatec in Vrhnika v smeri proti Ljubljani. 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

0: Be careful on the A1 motorway from Koper to Ljubljana. There's just been another traffic accident, this time before the rest area Studenets. The road is completely closed there because of that. Drive safely.
1: Previdno, na primorski avtocesti je med Razdrtim in Studencem v smeri proti Ljubljani popolna zapora zaradi prometne nesreče.

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1: The A1 motorway from Koper towards Ljubljana is still completely closed between the exit for Razdrto and the exit for, or the rest area, Studenica, I should say. That's in the direction of Ljubljana. There's also a queue of vehicles there, quite long one, around 11.5 kilometers long, we're being told. A detour is recommended via the road from Senožeče and Razdrto to Postojna. There are also delays on sections of the A1 from Koper to Ljubljana from Postojna to Ljubljana. It will add around 30 minutes to your travel time. It's also busy on the regional road through Postojna and then onwards on sections of the regional road from Postojna to Ljubljana. Drive safely.
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symbol is 7 kilo overweight. It's $1,000 pairs, but where are you from? 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

0: Tokratno rubriko Timeless je pripravil Simon Šprajcer. 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
1: The A1 motorway from Koper to Ljubljana is still completely closed in the direction of Ljubljana between the exit for Razdrto and the rest area Studenets. There's also a queue of vehicles there, quite a long one, and a long section of delays there, around 30-minute delay there in total. A detour is recommended via the regional road from Senožeče and Razdrto to Postojna. There's also around a 15-minute delay between Logatec and Ljubljana on the motorway that's towards the capital. It's also busy on the regional road from Senožeče to Postojna in certain sections, and also on the regional road from Logatec to Vrhnika, also on sections towards Ljubljana. Drive safely.
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Drive carefully. 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Vozite previdno. The Radio SIF. 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
1: 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Traffic update.
2: There is a full closure on the A1 highway Kopar Ljubljana between Razdrto and Studenec in the direction of Ljubljana due to a traffic accident. A traffic jam has formed. A detour is recommended via Senožeča and Razdrto to Postojna. And there are traffic jams on the A1 highway on certain sections between Postojna and Ljubljana. And there is a delay of approximately 15 minutes. There are jams also on the roads through Postojna and further on certain sections of the region. Regional road towards Ljubljana. And there is a bicycle which fell off a vehicle on the roadway on the A1 highway between Krtina and Domžale. Drive carefully. 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
1: Due to an accident earlier on the A1 highway, Koper Ljubljana, traffic is obstructed in the direction of Ljubljana with vehicles stopped in the emergency lane. Due to pedestrian on the roadway, traffic is obstructed on the A5 highway Maribor-Pince between Lendava and Pince. And we still have delays on the A1 highway Ljubljana-Maribor before Šentil in the direction of Austria. On the regional road Senožeče-Postojna on various sections and on the road Pivka-Postojna before the highway junction. Drive carefully. 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
1: Card games and heart games, I said let's play, I should know better. My boy ain't my boy, but I call him that cause it feels better. Court case last Monday, but he bust trials, so I feel better. Painkillers and

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1: Slovenian cyclist Tadej Pogačar won the fifth and final stage of the Tour of Romandy race in Switzerland. It was his fourth stage win of the week. He also consolidated overall victory from Germany's Florian Lipowitz, who was also second today. Pogačar.
2: Yeah, it was a tough day. Bahrain came to help us. They wanted to go for the stage as well, I think, and fight for GC for a better spot. But yeah, it was good for us. It was fight to the finish line.
1: Another Slovenian and former two-time winner of the Tour of Romandy, Primož Roglič, was third on today's final stage. Staying with sport, Italy's Jannik Sinner has become the first man ever to win five consecutive Masters 1000 titles in tennis. He easily beat Alexander Zverev of Germany in straight sets to claim the Madrid Open clay court title. He's seen as the favorite to win the next Grand Slam tournament, the French Open, which begins on the 18th of May. President Natasha Pirc-Musar called for thoughtful, responsible and inclusive dialogue on the future of the media in her message on World Press Freedom Day. She said that press freedom was a question of democracy and that without a free media, it was impossible to make sure that citizens were informed. The weather should stay mostly clear overnight with some light clouds gradually forming in the west. Tomorrow will also be mostly sunny like today, with some broken cloud in places. Morning temperatures will range from 1 to 9 degrees Celsius, with daytime highs of between 21 and 27 degrees.
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1: A 20-minute delay is being reported on the A1 highway from Koper to Ljubljana on the section between Razdrta and Logatec, and heavy traffic with congestion is also on the main road Pivka-Postojna at the highway junction Postojna also towards Ljubljana. And also be careful, the road over Korensko Sedlo Mountain Pass is closed at the Austrian side, and otherwise traffic is flowing smoothly. Have a safe and a pleasant journey. 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
1: A shorter delay is still being reported on the A1 highway from Koper to Ljubljana on the section between Postojna and Unec, and on that same highway, so on the A1 highway, but in the other direction, so from Ljubljana to Koper, a broken down vehicle is being reported between the junctions Vrhnika and Logatec. The slow lane is closed there. Have a safe and a pleasant journey. 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

0: Why aren't you scared of me? 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
1: Listen.
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1: Slovenian cyclist Tadej Pogačar won the fifth and final stage of the Tour of Romandy race in Switzerland. It was his fourth stage win of the week. He also consolidated overall victory from Germany's Florian Lipovic, who was also second today. Pogačar.
2: Yeah, it was a tough day. Bahrain came to help us. They wanted to go for the stage as well, I think, and fight for GC for a better spot. But it was good for us. Fight to the finish line.
1: Another Slovenian and former two-time winner of the Tour of Romandy, Primož Roglič, was third on today's final stage. President Natasha Pirc-Musar called for thoughtful, responsible and inclusive dialogue on the future of the media in her message on World Press Freedom Day. She said that press freedom was a question of democracy and that without a free media, it was impossible to make sure that citizens were informed. An estimated 2 million people flocked to Copacabana Beach in Rio de Janeiro last night for a free concert by Latin pop star Shakira. It follows similar free concerts there by Madonna in 2024 and Lady Gaga last year. Security was tight with more than 8,000 security personnel following a bomb plot last year, which was foiled by the police. City officials estimate that the event is worth the equivalent of more than 135 million euro to the local economy. The weather should stay mostly clear overnight with some light clouds gradually forming in the west. Tomorrow will also be mostly sunny like today with some broken cloud in places. Morning temperatures will range from 1 to 9 degrees Celsius with daytime highs of between 21 and 27 degrees.
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1: Currently, there are no major problems on Slovenian roads. Traffic is flowing smoothly. Trenutno brez večjih posebnosti na naših cestah promet poteka tekoče.
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1: Traffic on Slovenian roads is currently flowing smoothly and without major hindrances reported. Have a safe and a pleasant journey onwards. Promet po naših cestah trenutno poteka tekoče in brez večjih posebnosti. 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

There are no major problems on Slovenian roads. 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Have a safe and a pleasant journey onwards. Na naših cestah brez posebnosti promet poteka tekoče, srečno in varno pot vam želimo še naprej.

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0: Everything seems fine on Slovenian roads, traffic is flowing smoothly. Brez posebnosti na naših cestah promet poteka tekoče.
1: The most up-to-date traffic info in Slovenia. If you're driving, make sure to stay focused on the road. Radio SI.

Traffic across the country is flowing smoothly and without major hindrances reported. Have a safe and a pleasant journey. Promet po državi poteka tekoče in brez večjih posebnosti. 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

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Even if it's just for a while, I'll be there to make you smile. 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

There are no major hindrances reported on Slovenian roads. Traffic is flowing smoothly. Have a safe and a pleasant journey. Brez večjih posebnosti na naših cestah promet poteka tekoče, srečno in varno pot vam želimo.